0: Yeah, can you confirm the 15 or contact Hancock, see if they want them? Where, Alan?
1: All right, who's going to be on?
0: Cody Hopkins.

0: 14586.
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0: 224, Road 3 with King Young Charles 7921, repeating King Young Charles 7921.
1: Is that going to be King Ida or King Young?
0: King Young Charles.
1: You're clear, thank you.

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0: The people who requested I send a hit in the process to you and I now, and they will let us know after they receive that.
1: Okay, of course.

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0: 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You can go ahead and start that way.
1: Okay, okay.
2: Version 2135.

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1: Can you hear, sir?
2: Hey, Chief, I'm 37.
1: You're okay.

0: 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The rarity or real estate securities bond.
1: Yeah, clear.

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1: You're clear. So you're doing the transport, not 74.
0: Hey, affirmative.

0: engine check us.
1: I'm okay, Berg.
0: Good.
1: I was able to speak with Melissa, advised her that she is trespassed from that residence. She also advised she would be calling Defiance Media here at some point.
0: Here.
1: Hey, 2 I'll also be 33. I'll take off 47, please.

0: Porcupine Ray 6.
1: Yeah.
0: 65, turn on P9 with Michigan Plate, Edward, Adam, Henry, 1988, repeating EAH 1988, Michigan.
1: Yes.

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1: Hancock County has the male 21, leaving back en route to the village. 47.

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1: Go ahead.
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1: Yes.

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0: A 计划能 satisfy 二吗？
1: A2 is status as valid, with no restrictions. One prior conviction being speed, September of 25.
0: That's clear. Could you hold on 7847, please?
1: You're clear.

0: 4 Palm Beach 86.
1: Good.
0: Pulling in the Tuckers with Henry Mary Charles 3856. Correction, Henry King Charles 3856. HKC 3856.
1: You're

0: 正不妨加速而回。
1: Century Mark Heffert out of Ohio City. Got a few valids. No restrictions. Last conviction. Right side of roadway. 2015.
0: That's great. This is Ashley.
1: You're clear. 14 Putnam checkouts. You're clear.

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0: gonna be out at 17736 Road 20P on a stretching.
1: Yep.

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0: Back to the negative contact.
1: You're okay.
2: Hey, Chief Putnam, both units will be 33, citation issued.
1: You're clear.

0: 72-74.
1: Good.
0: Are you on Elm by 4th?
1: Negative. I'm at 25 right now. I can head that way, though.
0: Negative. Whoever's on Elm by 4th, your rear lights are on.
2: Did you copy?
3: Right, I believe one of their units had, was sabotaging my vehicle when it was at the fair.
2: That's long range.
3: Me and the mirrors and the wipers were also messed with. You can start me a signal 9 for vehicle vandalism if you'd like.
2: I'll get right on that.

0: 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Stashing. Okay.
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0: 72 King Sam Charles 4737 comes back to Joseph Clear on a Cloverdale 2021 Dodge station wagon. Silver in color. Tags are valid. Car was also valid.
1: Here.

0: 5-4 Putnam.
1: Yes.
0: 53 Hall Park.
1: Yes.

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1: Good.
0: 53, fair.
1: Here.

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1: What's
0: going on? 53 Community Center.
1: Here.

0: working for us.
1: Good.
0: Where can you do in another unit in route 21290 road 17S, Sam? 21290 road 17S. Going to be worried at speed I haven't earlier today. No continuing brakes.
1: Good.
0: Husband locked the wife out. Was from a dispute earlier today. Hung up on me when I asked if there were any 4069 involvement.
1: 14-point repeat traffic.
0: Female hung up on me when I asked if there were any 40s the male had access to or any drug involvement.
1: You're clear, I've been around.
0: You're clear. My partner did get a call back from her. She's on the line with her now.
1: Clear.
2: Be advised, Fox Lee, point 19, and has access to 40.
1: Copy. 90, but getting rough also.
0: You're good.
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0: Here.

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1: Yes.

0: Hey, 2586. Henry Mary Union 1940, repeating HMU 1940, going to be on Road 7, just south of the village.
1: Yes. Check up.

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1: 230, go ahead.
0: Putnam, be advised, engine 32, brush 37 are leaving the fair. We will be back in service.
1: You're clear, 2205.

0: 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I'll be out with 8-2.
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0: about 14 or 19.
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0: You guys going to need me out there?
1: Negative, we're okay.
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2: ahead. Victor David, 41-8906, from Inspector H. Aiden Mabry out of Lima. Status is valid, no restrictions. Lost conviction, assured clear distance, 2024.

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0: 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Tiger 47.
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0: King Union Adam 7817, repeating KUA 7817.
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0: Stair out 15, road 18.
1: You're good.

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1: Yes.
0: 86 Ohio, personalized 109 Zebra Edward Nora, repeating 109 Zebra Edward Nora, from West Main, Sugar.
1: Yes.
2: 17, I'm with him.
1: Yes.

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1: Yes.
2: 7-4-5-3-3-1.
1: Yes. Yes.

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Hold G24 and Road 8. 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
0: 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Sounds like this was an ex-boyfriend that called in.

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1: You're good. 86. 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Gonna be a box trailer. Tom Paul Queen 3373 TPQ 3373 Main and Villa.

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0: 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Things are valid.
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1: At 7T, can you repeat that? You were very broken and very quiet.
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1: You're close to mine.

0: 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Tags are valid.
1: You're clear.

0: 14553.
1: Okay. 5455. 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Can I have you en route to 210 North Main Street? It's going to be first hand, my friend.
0: Go ahead.
1: You can be seated at this location. This is a fixer-upper house. Want to stand by to make sure there are no squatters in this section.
0: What is this address again?
1: 210 North Main Street. Caller is also going to be in a black Yukon.
0: Clear of it or out?
1: Yes.

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1: Good.
0: North Street near Broad Street with Florida Plate 01 Victor Tom Ida. Repeating 01 Victor Tom Ida.
1: Here.
0: Unfortunately,

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0: Good.
1: Do you need caller information?
0: Negative.
2: Oh, that should be good.
1: Okay. 5-4, Putnam. We walked through the shed with Forum, looked through other places. Nothing is around. They feel okay. I'll be 3347, please.
0: Yes. 14, Putnam, check us.
2: Okay.

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0: 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We're on board.

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0: 14 brothers.
1: That's
0: 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Can you run that and see if you get anything?

0: 14 from says. Victor Robert, 649-248, repeating, Victor Robert, 649-248, it's going to be the driver.
1: You're clear, 7.

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0: King King Victor 4262, KKV 4262, second and Thomas.
1: Yes.

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0: 19, can I have your interrupt to the area of Road M. Mary and Road 18 for a noise complaint, please?
1: Good.
0: Amy stated that it's coming from a large metal building. She didn't have a direct address.
1: Sorry.

Attention, listed EMS. You need some medicalistic. 901 East Main Street. You need medicalistic. 901 East Main Street, room 405 A is an Adam on the healthcare side. For an 82-year-old female, BP is elevated. Last taken was 236 over 102. Be advised, no medic. 100 by mail 102.

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0: 7457.
1: Yes.
0: Ohio Union Frank 946-622, UF 946-622. I believe Union 23 had this mail stopped earlier as well.
2: 2274, that's correct. 69 was located.
0: Okay, that's clear.
3: Will you need that status back?
0: Negative, you just go ahead and pass that.
3: Here.
0: Stand for one, that did come back valid, right?

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1: Yes.
2: 9 East Main Street, room 405A is an Adam in the healthcare side. For an 82-year-old female, blood pressure is elevated. No medic 300, please respond. Time now, 113.

0: to 22.
1: Good.
0: What kind of vehicle was he in earlier today?
1: It was his work vehicle. Would have been a multicolored Nissan.
0: You're clear.

0: Okay.
1: Yeah, I've seen 118.

0: 7, he's on Amtrak phone unit.
1: 4, okay.
0: Here.
1: 7-4-5, if you also swung long out. 7-2 has one out for testing as well.
0: Here, sir.

0: 721, male 21.
1: Yes.
0: 745. We'll take the next 31 as well.
1: Yes.

0: 747.
1: Good.
0: I have attempted contact with 3 records at Lancers.
1: You're clear. Yeah. Seven, two, 7 2 9

0: 7257.
1: Good.
0: Just confirming, can now get a hold of a 31. If that's so, we'll try and get permission to park it.
1: That's affirmative.

0: 72, pardon.
1: Yes.
0: Transporting one male 21 to your T5 for further testing. Break.
1: Yes.
0: Can I have a CCH for OBI, and can you advise how many priors?
1: Yes.

0: on the CTH. I see one for driving while under the influence.
1: Here, Clay Lang, switch here. Wasn't conviction.

0: Sağ olun. Ben. Did you transfer that 19 by chance? Oh, so I did not get it.
1: 14, you were cut off. I did transfer that to your 19.
0: You were clear. I never got that phone call. I can give the CP a call at this. Last 4-4-9-1-3.
1: That's affirmative.
0: Clear. Can we have an address by chance, or is this just an area?
1: It is just an area. She had his last location about an hour ago at Row C between Row 7 and 7Q.
0: You're clear. 1412. Got this car is turning on Road Ave here. Georgia plate. Witness 3. Left of center violations. I didn't know if you're going down there. Call it down Grove or take a look at that car. It's pulling into a driveway. You're quick. Five, four, five, 43.
1: Yes, sir.

working as well. My caller did advise that there is a 40 that was in her nightstand that is missing as well. However, she's advising he has not made any threats of 58.

14507. John Henry Queen 2184. John Henry Queen 2184. That's going to be the car the individual is driving. Just a test.

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0: Service 31-28-60, from Freshman Gamaliel Escobedo, out of Lift 6, status is valid. No restrictions. Only one conviction of the high alcohol or drugs, 1997.
1: Okay.

0: Fortune 500.
1: Okay.
0: Spoke to an employee at Wibby's. That individual has not come here tonight or has been around. Right.
1: Right.
0: Employee attempted to call twice, which straight to voicemail each time.
1: Here, where we attempted as well and it went to voicemail.
0: It's clear. Right, keep on.
1: Good.
0: That vehicle is not at his parents' house either.
1: Here.

0: 82 condom checkup.
1: I'm okay. I'll be 33 warning, 47 please.
0: Yes.

0: 306 Papa.
1: 306 Papa.
0: And county in service.

0: 82 to 14.
1: Good.
0: Did the CP advise at all that subjects related to any of the Koenigs here in Lisick?
1: CP never said anything about that.
0: That's clear. I can check two different addresses here in town.

0: 72 Putnam.
1: Good.
0: Being routed to this mail is 43.
1: Dear sir, also be advised you will also sign for that to see.

0: for 19.
1: 19, go ahead.
0: I got an updated location. It's showing South Main and Burke Street in North City.
1: Do that again.
0: Main Street and Van Burke Street in Miller City is the updated location.
1: Okay.

0: 7233-47 break.
1: Yes.
0: Citation was served. Same with the 2255.
1: Different.

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0: 015 and C20 with Paul Nora Charles 6500 PNC 6500. It's going to be on a white box trip.
1: Here,

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1: Yes.
0: 7-7 is going to be 6500. 6500 is going to be the last four.
1: Very good.

the Matrix. Darrow 15, Road 22, with Ohio. Edward George 512 George, repeating EG512G, possibly. I can't really tell. It's all covered up. It's all put a muscle log. It's going to be on a green Chevy Silverado.

0: both of them. 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
1: Here,

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1: Seven six, I have to get 85, then I'll be there.
0: Copy.

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0: Same time.
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1: Chief Engineer, Carter Brick.
0: Go ahead.
1: The caller said it does seem like it smokes for a few minutes and then stops. It had stopped upon disconnect. He advised it's up near the building, behind the fence.
0: This is Precision Laser, correct?
1: Affirmative.
0: The caller advised any placards or symbols on it?
1: Negative, he did not want me to close.
0: That's good, I don't blame him.

0: 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Truck 82 en route. With one.
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0: Putnam County. Truck, are you on? In Route 4.
1: Truck, any corner out, 636. Chief 80, be advised, I did check National Weather Service's website. Winds out of the east at 8 mile an hour.
2: Thanks, Abbott.

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1: Okay, thanks. Do you have any key order or property owner information? Can you give them a call for this address?
0: Yeah, correct.

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1: Can you confirm what side of the building it is on?
0: I believe the side nearest to Route 5.
1: Hey, dude, keep going. 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

0: Putnam, is your caller still on scene somewhere?
1: Negative. 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I do have his PX number for him, though.
0: Yeah, see if you can get a better description of the tank, please. One, a couple guys packed up with a gas monitor. 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
0: 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I do have the key motor on CX now. But one of the tanks is going to be nitrogen. Other one's going to be oxygen. Sometimes they do leave off some pressure just to keep the stability.

0: Cheetah Gate model.
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0: 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I left a voicemail for him to call me back with further information about which tank it was.
1: Okay, thanks.

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1: GPA 一段。
0: 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We have no concern. We're going to be going back to service.
1: GPA, that's clear. 647.

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Would also check at them.

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1: For your information, I did just find a burning barrel. 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
0: 29, could you be en route to 201 South 3rd Street, apartment 301, in Continental Garden Apartments for a welfare check break?
1: Good.
0: Could you be checking on a Erin Duncan? Neighbor advises she has not heard or seen from him for the past few days. Has had past history of depression, anxiety, and suicidal ideology. She wants to remain anonymous, but her phone number is in the call. If you would like to give her a call back to let her know what you found.

And just for your information also, 12-1 was out with the subject on the 23rd.

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0: Well, affirmative. 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
1: Clear. I've attempted twice. 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
0: Yeah, with King Frank Robert, 2770. 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
1: 712.

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1: You're close.

0: 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Stand by and check for further.
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0: 23 does show caution for resisting in 69. Also be advised, it does appear that it's valid for County 1 and adjacent counties, which would be in pickup. I'll go ahead and send that confirmation.
1: You're clear.

0: 23 by the checkup.
1: Oh, okay.
0: 23, clear.
1: Also log the license plate on this vehicle is not coming back to the vehicle it's on. It's on a red F-150, not a white GMC truck.

0: morning, Drew Bob. I got a VIN for you when you're ready.
1: 29,
0: Drew. 23,
1: yeah.
0: Go. One, Frank Tom, Frank X-Ray, 1, Edward, Victor, 5, Adam, Frank, David, 65417. Let me know if you need that repeated.
1: Affirmative,
0: yeah. 1, Frank Tom, Frank X-Ray, 1, Edward, Victor, 5, Adam, Frank, David, 65417.
1: Your question.

0: 23, Bob.
1: Good.
0: When ran it by registration by VIN, does not come back. However, when I run an ad VIN on it, goes back on a 2010 F-150 Ford pickup truck belonging to a Carter Krill out of Hicksville. I'll attach to the call so you're able to see it.
1: You're good. Tan, put him out at 23.
2: Clear 10.

0: trying to find him status.
1: Tango.
0: Victor Frank, 072-937. VF, 072-937. That's going to be the fastener. Just attach that.
1: Air card break.
0: Go ahead.
1: The 15 on the driver is confirmed out of the Boeing PD. Rick.
0: Good.
1: I did advise him that this time we do not know if we have local charges. Their teletype states that if we do not have local charges, they want him transported to CCNO. I will make contact with them if need be.

0: Bye, man.
1: Just log indication.

0: 6275. 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I'm on the side.
1: Okay, I'll open it up.

0: 10, Virgil.
1: Good.
0: When available, I have a 911 open call. No answer on call back. Called several different numbers from that location. Still no answer. No distress on the call.
1: Sure,

0: 6 on them.
1: Yeah, we're not.
2: Yeah, that's good.
0: 35.
1: Okay, you're clear.
2: Are you made aware of the traffic stop on 115?
0: Negative.
2: They're cleared. 10 and 23 and 29 are all on a traffic stop of a male subject. 15,000 Napoleon. It's K9.
0: Okay, what's the 39?
2: Trail 115 radar.
0: Okay. I'm en route to the fairground. If they need anything, they can contact me.

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0: I'm 33, up there right at 911 open call.
1: You can disregard, make contact, it was a pocket dial. We're on several 911 calls. For the Gilbo Quarry, subject is out of the water, having an anxiety issue. We've had five or six calls, right?
0: Here, Clark.

Attention Galboa Fire, Ottawa Heavy Rescue, Pandora EMS, Ottawa EMS. It is Galboa Corey for a diver that was down. It is at Dock 1. I have very limited information at this time. However, patient, we did receive information that he was breathing. Sheriff's office clear, 1121. Use Office 1.

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1: 23.
0: Just for the log, there will be local charges, Frank.
1: Okay.
0: I'm in route R25 with the snow 21.
1: This is your 21.

0: 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Clear 347 CCH when you get a subject. Cancel that subject.
1: Here, clear.

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1: Go ahead.
0: You do have one responding for Ottawa. You still want us to go?
1: Continue.
2: FedEx 300, call.
1: Go ahead.
2: 300, be advised. Unknown exactly how far the diver was down. He did come up conscious and alert. My partner did receive a call from the quarry saying that they did not need any. However, I received another call stating that there was a diver down. Reason for sending everybody at this time.
1: That's clear. So there's only one diver.
2: One diver with issues, everyone else.
1: That's clear. 306, you can stay in service.
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1: 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Per our protocol, they wanted him landed here.

0: 57 to Putnam. Can you come back with that traffic, please?
1: Are you going to meet live flight at the airport? They're going to go on standby, but they are going to be airborne in case they need it.
0: Yeah, if you can come in until we get medics here, and we'll let them make that call.
1: You're clear. They'll be on live air attack.
2: Rescue 108, approach 57. Did you copy that traffic if they want to move it, the landing zone, to the airport?
0: That's clear. Go ahead and go to the airport and set up, please.
2: Rescue 108 will be en route.
3: Well, they have you clearing out to the airport, 1130.
0: 57 to Putnam. Can you have one of the medics go direct with me on Ops 1?

0: This is Medic 300.
1: Medic 300. We're right behind the office. Got an 18-year-old male. Says he was only 25 foot down.
0: That's clear.
1: We do have lifeline on standby. We'll let you make that call when you guys arrive.
0: That's clear.
2: Here, Mark.

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0: Rush 57, did you copy that traffic?
1: That's clear.

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1: Rescue 108 copies, canceling life flight. We'll be en route back to the station.
0: Thank you, 108.
2: Okay, we 37025, this is 21.
0: Your color jail has been notified. I'll be over momentarily with paperwork.
2: Your code.

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1: $29.
0: Are you also clear that I needed a 47 for that traffic stop in CCH?
1: You're clear. It'll be just a little bit on the CCH. So I'll get the report number on there shortly.
0: Understandable. Thanks.

0: 57, be advised, my deputy is in Ottawa right now, headed your way.
1: That's clear.

0: quiet bombs.
1: 29, guys.
0: Do you know where they're at exactly? I just drove past Dock 1. I'm not seeing anybody.
1: I was advised they were at the main dock. However, looks like most of the units have cleared.
2: Platinum back in service.
1: 100 clear, 1157.
3: Go ahead.
1: Truck 57, did you clear the scene?
3: Negative. Still waiting for the deputy to show up.
1: Clear. Can you give me location where you're at? He's on scene having trouble finding you.
3: We are right up by the office.
1: That's clear. All right. The office at this time, awaiting your arrival.
0: Clear, Eric.

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Attention all Putnam County Fire Departments. This is not an emergency. This is your Saturday 12 o'clock siren test. 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
0: Very clear. 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

0: Fly up on him, I'll be 33.
1: Steer clear. IR's are attached.
0: Clear. I'll also attach a name and DOB. He's from Canada, so he won't have status.
1: That's cool.

0: positive.
1: Good.
0: Received a call from 12-1. He received a call that subject Francis Freshtimal is on State Route 15, Road D, right in the wrong lane of travel towards Ottawa.
1: Can you say that again?
0: A subject from State Route 15 near Road D, Francis Feistemal, riding his bike on State Route 15 towards Ottawa in the wrong lane of travel.
1: Okay.

0: open.
1: Go ahead.
0: Signal 9, subject will be in our lobby, right?
1: Go ahead.
0: 712, subject in our lobby is manager at Pizza Hut requesting assistance in getting business keys returned.
2: Seven five, just have that subject being Rock Tower office up here.

0: and in front of unit 10, check for.
1: I'm okay, break.
0: Good.
1: He's got an issue with his bike. I'm going to transport down to the prayer residence. Give me that trailer right before the bridge.
0: Okay.

0: Grandfather, I'm 53.
1: Clear 10.
0: Seven 12, put him.
1: 7 12.
0: Copy 4 3.
1: 7 12.
2: 7 5 7.
1: 7 5.
2: Reference that Pizza Hut return property incident. If you just want to start an info complaint for that, I'll fill in all the details.
1: Yeah, good.

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1: Point three, guys.
0: Can you run Signal 7, King William David 3811, KWD 3811, and see if that 15 is within pickup radius?

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1: Good.
0: Confirming, King William David 3811.
1: Affirmative.

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0: Per the 15, it's in-state pickup only for Wisconsin.
1: Yes, sir.

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1: And go ahead.
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1: Clear, Jim.
2: Yeah.
3: 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I didn't get any PC on that vehicle.
2: Okay.

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1: That's Dollar General.
0: 5-4, 5-4.
1: Five four. Unit 10, that's driving for you.
0: Go ahead, Unit 10. Right, can you come up here to the Grove Dairy? About an incident.
2: Where at?
0: Grove Dairy.
2: Zero.
1: 5-4, by now.
2: But
1: Signal 9 reference to a criminal damaging and assault that occurred in Columbus Grove. They are now at the Dollar General in a red Honda 2000. The suspect, I don't believe, is on scene anymore.
0: That's
2: clear. They're at Dollar General now?
1: They're at the Dollar General now.
2: Unit 10, you're still at the scene at the dairy with?
0: Negative. I'm out here with a witness. That's seen what happened.
2: That's clear.

0: 7533 warning.
1: Here.
0: 10-5-4. The witnesses are going to meet you up there at the Dollar General.
1: 10, that's clear.

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1: 7-6, good.
0: John, William Mary, 6710, JWM, 6710, Crescent Drive in Northbury.
1: Yeah, here's where.

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1: Yes, sir.
2: Now,

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1: Hi, 4, go ahead.
0: King Union Nora 2887, KUN 2887.
1: You're clear. Also, running that registration that you gave me is on State Route 12, near Road 11, is the residence.
0: Clear. Can we confirm that this happened on the intersection of 65 and Sycamore?
1: The caller initially advised it happened at stoplight, traffic light there.
0: That's clear. We got two witnesses here right now. I'm going to speak with real quick.
2: 5-4, my caller also advised it was at the intersection of the stoplight.
0: That's clear.

0: 23-5. Alarm company call in 15751 Road 19, 15751 Road 19, Buckeye Customs. That'll be a shop north motion.
1: Here. Four, here's signal 7 of a witness.
0: Five, four, go ahead.
1: King Edward Queen 5679 KEQ 5679.
0: Just attacked.

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0: John Frank David 4697 JFD 4697.
1: Flight 4 Pleasant status. Alright, 4 number 1.
0: Robert Frank 425735 RF 425735. Break.
1: Do I have a number?
0: Robert Frank 425736 RF 425736. These will be the witnesses. Just attach, please.
1: Here, clear. 23, follow signal, sir.
2: Good.
1: This is back to James Boiler, Row 9Q, Plums Grove, of 2019. 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
0: Here. Five, four,
1: go ahead.
0: Can you tell me the name of the suspect?
1: Stand by one more.
3: Seven, 5, 86.
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1: Advice, young boy 14, young Victor.
3: Negative, just young boy 14.
1: You're clear.

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0: Suspect's vehicle registration comes back to Craig Pulte, 10923 State Route 12, Columbus Grove.
1: Clear break. Five four, just be advised that that black vehicle never came to Dollar General. The victim is saying that it continued southbound on 65.
0: You're clear. 75, check up.
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0: Can you attach that as Vicar John 718-837-VJ? 718-837. It'll be male that lives here. He advised the dog set off the alarm. I'll be 3347.
1: Direct clear.

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0: 4 Quadrant. Time 4 good. 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
1: I'm okay, Briggs.
0: Yes.
1: I put a DL in CAD. I'll be 3-3 warning.
0: Vehicle.

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1: 8-4, I'm putting on now. Go ahead.
0: Yeah, take clear, thanks. Tango 86.
1: Tango.
0: Being Ohio motorcycle, all Lincoln Victor 27. POV 27, be stairwell 115 in the driveway of 14643.
1: Take care.

0: Putnam County, truck 40 and 42 will be heading to the fair for fair duty.
1: 40, 42, 23,
2: guys. Noam Road P at State Route 115 with signal 73 Kentucky, 583 Victor Mary King, repeating 583 VMK Kentucky. Also, can you log my body cameras on 25?
1: Very clear.

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0: The first I give you is on a trailer. The second is going to be on the truck. Edward Queen John 3844 E2J 3844.
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1: Good, 3-4.
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0: Ten, go ahead.
2: 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You start out 115, you wrote R, Robert.
0: Well, okay.

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0: Leaving Dollar General, I'll be en route to the area of the incident.
1: Dear clear.
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0: Clear to.
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0: 8-4, go ahead.
1: Going to be 37 at 613 East Liberty Street, 613 East Liberty Street. Reference that complaint you advised me of.
0: 8-4, that's clear.

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1: Okay, go ahead.
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1: And it's a 2026 Nissan Sentra.
0: You're clear.

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0: 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Edward Idenora, 9993, EIN 9993.
1: 7-5-4.
0: Why don't we continue up to Glendale at Locust? We're pulling on to Glendale at Locust.

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1: 8-4, go ahead.
0: Tom Charles, 738-887. Repeating, TC, 738-887. You could just attach that, please.
1: To the 613 Liberty Street, correct?
0: Affirmative. That's where she's going to be.
1: Last name is

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1: Okay, I've been 33.
0: You're clear.

0: 84 Putnam Staff, by 01.
1: 84.
0: Robert Union, 470-597. Repeating, are you 470-597? You can just also attach that, please, Rick. Spoke of the CP and that subject status that I just gave you. All advising, nothing physical. She's denying any pushing at this time. Advising everything's okay. I'm going to be 33. I'll take a 47, please.
1: Clear. Just confirming. The call is 520 Southeastern, and this call are related, correct?
0: Affirmative. The CP from the 520 was actually here at 613.
1: Yeah, clear. I did confirm with my caller twice that it was not anything more than vehicle vandalism. He advised it was nothing more than that.
0: Hey, 4 Putnam. Stand by. I'll give you 19.
1: Clear.
0: 7-5 Putnam.
1: 7-5, go ahead.
0: Deals and cat, I'll be 3-3 warning.
2: You're clear. I've not received the OL number yet.
0: Okay, I'll reattach.
3: Channel 33, please attach the Florida DL to a call.
1: You're clear.
0: 8-4, Bob.
1: 3-4, go.
0: I got your message. I also took care of that there. So I'm going to be 33-47 for that.
1: Clear. Just 147, correct?
0: Yeah, I can just do the one.
1: Thank you.

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0: 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I will take an additional 47 for that other request, Deputy, at 613 Liberty Street.
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0: 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Delta's 2411 to Putnam County.
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0: You can show us off. Fair duty. 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
1: You're good.

0: surgery on him out of the hospital.
1: That's pretty sweet. You're clear. I'll be advised. 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

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For a 55-year-old male having shortness of breath and numbness in both hands, please respond to Putnam County Clear 1659.

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1: Good.
0: 75, in reference to the earlier call regarding situations at Pizza Hut, Miss Ritchie would like you to come there for a civil standby while she returns this key, so it is proven that she gave the key back and she is once ready there.
1: Okay. She there now?
0: Affirmative. She called 911 for this.
1: Okay. I'll address that as well. I'll be in row.
0: You're clear. Thank you.

0: Attention Ottawa EMS, attention Ottawa EMS, you're needed en route to 205 South Horse Drive, apartment C, Charles 3. 205 South Horse Drive, apartment C3. 72-year-old male, possible heart attack, is having chest pains, does have a history, be advised of 301 available. 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
1: Seven five three seven pizza.
2: Okay.

0: 775, hold on.
1: Go ahead.
0: I see there was a second call generated. Is there any way you can tie them two calls together, the last four of the previous one? Is 2531, right?
1: You're clear. I can link them, yes.
0: Clear on that. That'll be 3-3.
1: You're clear.

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0: Attention Ottawa EMS. Attention Ottawa EMS. You're needed en route to 823 North Defiant Street. 823 North Defiant Street. 93-year-old female fall, possible shoulder injury. Is alert. 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Putnam County Sheriff's Office clear, 1832.
1: Car is going to be RO. Can you attach, please?
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0: 75 Autumn 86.
1: Yes.
0: Pulling into the city water treatment plant off of Hagner. Paul King Henry 2276, PKH 2276.
1: Yes.

0: 75, let him check us.
1: Okay.
0: Yes.

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1: Dale Sincat, I'll be 3-3 citation issued.
0: Yes.

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1: Right.
0: 301-306 in service. 301 will have a sign off AMA.

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0: 86 Ohio, Henry William Roberts, 9343 HWR 9343. East Main, Mohawk Drive.

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1: When?
0: Beyond East Land Drive at Agner, John John Union, 6388, JJU 6388.
1: Yes.

0: 2005, pardon.
1: Thanks.
0: RO is the driver. I'll be 3-3, citation issued.
1: Yes, sir.

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1: Right.
0: 86 Ohio trailer plate, Tom Tom Boy, 5723. Being Tom Tom Boy, 5723. From East Main, Fairview Drive.
1: You're clear.

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0: 7-4, do you need that back or just attach it?
1: Negative, just attach.
0: Here.
1: I was attached to CAT as well. Do you need to attach that as well?
0: Yes, sir.

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1: Go ahead.
0: Pulling into the city water treatment plant off of Agner. It's going to be a motorcycle. I can't read the registration. I'll advise.
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0: All right, it's the driver, I'll be 3-3-1.
1: You're good.